temperature from the 97 all the way up. Here we go, here we go. Throw them up, throw them up, throw them up. Lifting up the strong name of Jesus. Throw them up, coming at you. We coming at you. Here we go, here we go. Radio,

Trinity. Gonna flip it on you. MCM coming to you. Lifting up the name of the Most High. So we rolling, we coming from the top of the hill. Face to face coming at you with MCM. New thing.

song, even here and now, sing a new song. Yes, Jesus, I've got a new song in my heart for you.

Zephaniah 3:17 says, "The Lord is in your midst. He's mighty to save, mighty to deliver. He will quiet you with his love, and he will rejoice over you with singing." God has a voice and he sings. Could you lift a hand or two? Say, "Lord, sing over me tonight. Speak to my heart. Holy Spirit, quiet us. Oh God. Come, Holy Spirit."

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They shall mount up with wings as eagles. They shall run and not grow weary. They shall walk and not faint. Our prayer tonight, Lord, is that you teach us how to wait upon you. Teach us how to soar upon the wind of your spirit, just like the eagle glides upon the wind. Teach us how to wait, Lord.

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For the Lord will go before us, and his joy will be our strength.

Jesus, we thank you again, God, for being able to come into your presence, God, as children, God, from Australia, children from South Africa, God, joined together in unity, God, because of you, Jesus. Lord God, it's our desire tonight, God, not to put on a show, Lord God, not to perform at a concert, God, Lord, not to participate from a crowd standpoint, God, Lord, but as brothers and sisters in Jesus, God, to unite with one voice, Lord God, tonight, to bring you praise and to bring you worship, God, that will please your heart. Lord God, all we want is you, Lord Jesus. All we want is you, God. For real, Jesus. We just love you.

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You can count on him? 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That's weak. Telling you that you really can. 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
0: You're the new A&R guy?
1: Yeah, I am. Listening to this new Toby Mac song, Boomin'.
0: You think? 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That'd be great.

this prideful side of me lifts my fist and shakes at you. This prideful side of me